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2: Hey, what up, girl?
1: 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I'm gonna hit this city.
2: Let's
1: before
2: go.
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Now would you ever realize the consequences of

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4: 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Time 1479, present heading 5,000. Expect 26.
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1: Flight level 230, against 117.
2: 1 squawk ID, maintain 3000, and you can turn left direct Messina.
1: 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Right to 330 and down to 3000, American 2071.
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9: Let's go to 8251 heavy, 3 to the left, clear to land, 260 at 9.

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1: 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Hey, Jamaica 10, wind 0704, runway 13 right, clear for takeoff.
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0: 1135, heading 185, contact the York departure, have a good day.
1: Heading 185, we're switching right to 135.
0: Hey, Jamaica 10, wind 070 at 4, runway 13 right, clear for takeoff.
1: Clear for takeoff.
0: American 1135, heading 185, contact the York departure, have a good day.